0: 90.1 FM. Transmite Trión con 25.000 watts de potencia. Estudios y oficinas. 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Colonia El Paseo. San Luis Potosí, San Luis Potosí. Trión 90.1. 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
1: I don't wanna play out. Chose the greatest day to come to LA. Make sure the door doesn't hit me on the way out. 11-hour trip on a plane. Well, that's a very long way for a day out. 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

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Tropicana and sand, all I ever wanted was a jam. 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

0: 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The light in my life is going out tonight without a flicker of regret.
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0: 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Trión. Sé diferente.
1: But the heart is also heaven. And the beautiful engineers are all dead. The secret technicians conspire for their own glamour. In the future, but now drink vodka and lament the security forces. But the heart is also heaven. And the beautiful engineers are all dead. The secret technicians conspire for their own glamour. But the heart is also heaven. The beautiful engineers are all dead. The secret technicians conspire for their own glamour. In the future, but now drink vodka and lament the security forces. But the heart is also heaven. The beautiful engineers are all

Monday night at the Pacific Palisades. Are you going to all in if you want to answer a couple of questions? Mainly, what is Todd's favorite